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5: Cloudy skies tonight. Lows drop down to the upper 50s. Tomorrow, partly sunny with a slight chance of a morning shower. However, increasing afternoon clouds, chance for showers, maybe even a thunderstorm. Temperatures in the upper 70s. Cloudy with showers mainly in the morning on Sunday. Highs in the lower 70s.

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14: Cloudy skies tonight. Lows drop down to the upper 50s. Tomorrow, partly sunny with a slight chance of a morning shower. However, increasing afternoon clouds, chance for showers, maybe even a thunderstorm. Temperatures in the upper 70s. Cloudy with showers mainly in the morning on Sunday. Highs in the lower 70s.

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11: Cloudy skies tonight. Lows drop down to the upper 50s. Tomorrow, partly sunny with a slight chance of a morning shower. However, increasing afternoon clouds, chance for showers, maybe even a thunderstorm. Temperatures in the upper 70s. Cloudy with showers mainly in the morning on Sunday. Highs in the lower 70s.
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1: 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Maybe a Carrie Underwood appetizer. And how about a jelly roll for dessert? We are still talking about country artists for the record. It's the Wolf Down Lunch.
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9: Cloudy skies tonight. Lows drop down to the upper 50s. Tomorrow, partly sunny with a slight chance of a morning shower. However, increasing afternoon clouds, chance for showers, maybe even a thunderstorm. Temperatures in the upper 70s. Cloudy with showers mainly in the morning on Sunday. Highs in the lower 70s. 95.3
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1: Thanks for tuning in, ladies and gentlemen, and boy, do I have a big surprise for you here today. It's now

Wishful, I'm Jody Van Allen. So before he was a country star, Hardy was actually a grave digger in his small town down in Mississippi. I mean, imagine that. He was a grave digger and he had fun doing it. He also did some animal control too, so he was chasing dogs when he wasn't digging graves. Wow. Here's Hardy with his bingo team. Eric Church, Morgan Wallen, Tim McGraw, sponsored by Big Loud Records. It's MacArthur. My

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0: That's Carrie Underwood on Cafe Nashville. I'm Jody Van Allen. And speaking of cheating, let's talk about Shane Proffitt's song, You Could Do Anything.
1: I had no intent to ever put it out. Honestly, I didn't. I played it for Chloe, my fiance, and we both bawled together. And we say the prayer every night. And she had asked me whenever I first played her the song if I was ever going to put it out. And I was like, no way. Well, when she said the prayer that night, she said, let Shane find the purpose of writing the song that he wrote today. I woke up the next morning and I told her, I said, yeah, I thought about it. I think I am going to put it out. And so I did. And the fact that I've seen how that song impacts people, I would re-release that song 1,000 times over. I would.
0: Wow. 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
1: 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It's Josh Ross, and this is my new song, Hate How You Look.
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0: seeing so many big concerts get announced for New England, but you can only afford one or two shows? Thanks to The Wolf, you're not going to just one show, not even two or three. Get ready to crack open our summer six-pack, and it's exactly like it sounds. Tickets to six big shows across three New England states this summer.
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9: Wolf Country Weather. Partly sunny skies with a slight chance of a morning shower. However, this afternoon, we'll see increasing clouds, scattered showers, and a chance for a thunderstorm. Afternoon highs in the upper 70s. Partly cloudy tonight, scattered showers, lows in the upper 50s. Tomorrow, cloudy, showers mainly in the morning. Temperatures in the lower 70s. Sunny on Monday, highs near 75.
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0: only the shakes. That's it. That's right.
1: Is, give me, is that right?
2: And, shake it
3: for
2: off.
3: The win.
2: Shake it shake off. It
0: for,
2: off.
0: For the win.
2: Neon Man.
0: Oh, yes!
2: You did take it easy on me, I will say.
0: Well, I mean,
4: yeah, no, we kidding. Took it easy on him, too.
1: You think about the two different audiences who are listening, both of them are like screaming at the radio
2: you know
1: right
2: what?
1: Now.
2: I've decided I need to do karaoke with you.
1: Oh,
2: please.
1: Oh, my gosh.
2: It would be,
1: I would be going, Lotta Generalates! I'm in over hate!
0: It's like the Beastie Boys. You only say the last word.
1: Alana Springsteen, the album is out. It's called I Hope This Helps. So good to see you. You're so much fun.
2: I love y'all
1: so
2: much.
1: Oh, my gosh. Love you. Thank you.
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3: Partly sunny skies with a slight chance of a morning shower. However, this afternoon, we'll see increasing clouds, scattered showers, and a chance for a thunderstorm. Afternoon highs in the upper 70s. Partly cloudy tonight, scattered showers, lows in the upper 50s. Tomorrow, cloudy, showers mainly in the morning. Temperatures in the lower 70s. Sunny on Monday, highs near 75.
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0: Cody Johnson in the fall on the weekend. Wake up with Big D and Bubba.
1: Hey, Carson, what's up?
2: I just had to let you guys know that I am going to live forever.
1: Oh, well,
2: not sure you were aware of this, but there's a study out showing that somebody who attends one concert every 2 weeks will increase their lifespan by 9 years.
0: Really?
2: Given the amount of shows I go to.
0: You won't be able to hear, but you'll be able to live longer.
2: I wear ear protection, but it says that live music increases feelings of self-worth, closeness to others, and mental stimulation, which contribute to your sense of well-being. And given the amount of shows I go to, I have got to be immortal at this point. I have all the Infinity Stones.
1: Well, congratulations, first off.
0: Now, you also need to add coffee into the mix, because apparently coffee is adding years onto people's lives as well.
2: Oh, maybe I'm not going to live as long as I thought then. I can't jump on your coffee train, man.
0: Okay.
2: I know everybody loves it. I get it. It's me. I'm unpopular. But everyone's like, well, you just have to get used to the taste of it. Why do I have to work?
0: I went through.
2: Why isn't it just good out of the gate?
0: Well, that's the same thing with beer and all that kind of stuff. I went through a tea phase for a while. It was about 10 years that I didn't drink coffee. I was drinking British tea.
2: Pinkies out.
0: Pinky out and everything. Pinkies
1: that
0: out.
1: That was a fun Bubba. I liked that Bubba.
2: It was fancy Bubba.
0: I was very fancy.
1: He also had a croc era that he went through, people to see it. That was a fun one.
2: He's
1: too.
2: I gotta get the collaboration crotch. Remember that? God. Like he was counting down.
1: Yeah. You posting? You got the things out. Post Malone.
0: I've got a couple of the different Post Malone crocs. I've got my Luke crocs. I mean, there's some great.
2: Did you get the Bieber ones?
0: I did not.
2: Did you try?
0: Yeah, I did, but. Yeah, it's sad. I know. It's sad, but I really do think the croc collabs are pretty great.
1: Right, they've my got phone's all. Hang on a second. Hello. Hey, what's up, Bubba? It's middle of the day. What you need? Oh, there's a Frankenberry croc now? Oh, cool. Well, thanks for calling. Let me know that. Okay, bye. See you tomorrow.
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13: Partly sunny skies with a slight chance of a morning shower. However, this afternoon, we'll see increasing clouds, scattered showers, and a chance for a thunderstorm. Afternoon highs in the upper 70s. Partly cloudy tonight, scattered showers, lows in the upper 50s. Tomorrow, cloudy, showers mainly in the morning. Temperatures in the lower 70s. Sunny on Monday, highs near 75.
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0: It's Corey Kent, joined by Co Wetzel, Rocky Mountain Low.
1: Rocky Mountain Low.
0: And we are Big D and Bubba. This is the Weekend Wake Up.
2: So I saw this thing. It says, what's a secret all men keep that women don't know about? This is a thing on like a men's forum.
0: Mm-hmm.
2: The first one said, nice try, Women's Health Magazine. I didn't get that. Oh, it's like, oh, Women's Health Magazines? They're like, what's here? And this issue, we'll tell you the secret all.
3: Yeah, men, on the covers, 10 secrets men don't want you to know.
0: Oh, yeah, yeah.
3: We tell all.
0: Yeah, those things are never right.
2: But they did have some real ones. So I thought I would kind of share these with you, Carson, and everyone else. When you ask us to say hi to someone on your behalf, we don't.
4: Nope.
0: True.
2: Any type of compliment makes us happy because we're not getting any since we moved out of mom's house.
0: That's true also. Which is also why guys don't take compliments well. Hmm. It makes us happy, but we also are like, really?
2: We know that women share really explicit private details about a relationship with your friends, so that's why we don't tell you anything.
0: Yes.
3: Mm-hmm. Fair.
2: This guy says, I think I speak for most men when I say every once in a while, it's nice to be the little spoon. Okay. we don't forget to ask a bunch of details. We just don't care.
0: That is true. Oh my gosh, that is the truest statement.
2: Yeah, because my sister, I told my sister my best friend was getting married. She thought it was sweet and immediately asked how they met. And I was like, how would I know how they met?
0: We never ask those
2: no.
0: questions.
2: No, we don't care. We don't care. And finally, we have a nothing box. No thoughts can get in there. So if you see us like with a blank expression on our face, we're just in our nothing box. So you go, what are you thinking? And we say nothing. That's actually a genuine response.
0: We're thinking about cars or some project we're in the middle of.
2: What's that meme where it's the guy, the woman, she goes, I bet he's thinking about other women.
0: They're in bed together.
3: Yeah.
2: And it's like, my favorite was, golly, do I rap before or after the stall on my brisket?
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21: Wolf Country Weather. Partly sunny skies with a slight chance of a morning shower. However, this afternoon, we'll see increasing clouds, scattered showers, and a chance for a thunderstorm. Afternoon highs in the upper 70s. Partly cloudy tonight, scattered showers, lows in the upper 50s. Tomorrow, cloudy, showers mainly in the morning. Temperatures in the lower 70s. Sunny on Monday, highs near 75.
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0: just like that.
1: Pulls out of his pocket.
0: Pulls out of his back pocket.
1: Here you go, Graham.
0: He goes, look at this. He goes, can you guys believe what they said? Here's Country Weekly said that I'm the next new best star artist to ever be on the planet Earth that's ever sang country music. You believe they'd say that? Dude, this thing was laminated. He had taken it out, had it laminated, and was going from interview to interview and just pulling that prank.
2: He was holding it around like
0: can y'all believe they're saying
1: that? It wasn't a prank. He was serious. No, like, look at me.
2: He had it in his pocket like a sober chip.
1: Yeah, he's like,
2: he'd rub on it just to make sure. He'd be like, yeah, they're talking about me still. Yeah,
0: and he's like, can you believe that they're saying this?
1: And we were like,
0: honestly, no, I cannot believe that they're. Dude, I surely cannot
2: believe
0: that.
2: I'm going to be honest with you.
0: I ain't gonna lie to you. Honestly, is that laminated?
2: Yeah.
0: Is there a Kinko's?
2: I don't even know how to use a laminated lamination machine.
0: Lamination. Good luck. Good Lord, I'm glad you can sing.
2: My boy's over here. He's got 4 syllables after 11:30 this morning. We're doing good.
0: Rocking it.
1: Yeah.
0: Hey, make sure you check out Graham Barham. It looks like Barham, but it's not.
1: It looks like Graham Barham.
0: Graham Barham. Go check out Graham Barham. Graham Barham.
1: The song Break Up Down. Good.
0: Yeah.
1: State Country Dyke Trying that everybody loves from Blake Shelton. That's yours.
0: Yeah, he wrote co-wrote that.
2: I did.
0: He's a talented Graham. He's a talented Graham. We're all in.
1: Dude, you want to be a talented Graham and not a
2: he's double fisting this coffee. Do you need one as well?
0: No. That's what I just get up every morning. This is how it is, Graham. I just like it. Go Tigers. The one and only. Well, you just met him.
1: Graham Barham.
0: Graham Barham, everyone.
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12: Wolf Country Weather. Partly sunny skies with a slight chance of a morning shower. However, this afternoon, we'll see increasing clouds, scattered showers, and a chance for a thunderstorm. Afternoon highs in the upper 70s. Partly cloudy tonight, scattered showers, lows in the upper 50s. Tomorrow, cloudy, showers mainly in the morning. Temperatures in the lower 70s. Sunny on Monday, highs near 75.
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0: Chase Rice and FGL, drinking beer, talking God, amen.
1: Carson, you're using fake eyelashes, I understand. I overheard a conversation.
2: Occasionally, yes. I've been trying to up my makeup game.
1: So do you do those ones where do they weave into it? Is that, because I see like a lot of like women's basketball players is kind of like the trend.
2: Yeah, you can get eyelash extensions that are semi-permanently put on. I use the ones you just glue on every day. And so I have been dealing with a dirty contact for three
1: days. Do they ever just fall off?
2: No, I haven't had any do that, because you have to sit there and push them in place, and you have to really line them up with the edge of your lash line and make sure it's close enough. And
1: I'm
2: the glue starts going everywhere.
0: Dude, we ought to put fake eyelashes on Big D.
2: Oh,
0: wouldn't that be great just for an experiment?
1: This one is a magnets? What is that?
2: Yeah,
0: magnets.
2: Yes, you put on eyeliner that has some sort of metal in it. And then the lash is supposed to magnetically adhere.
1: No way.
2: That's what they've said. I haven't done it yet. Might be easier. I don't know.
3: My girlfriend has done it.
2: And it works?
1: It's magnets?
3: It's magnet. I mean, it sort of works, but it definitely doesn't hold like the glue does.
2: Oh.
0: Is it trippy? Like, can you just pull it off and go, oh, let me see. Whoop.
3: It's not like an actual magnet where you can hold it like a couple millimeters away and it'll like, you know,
1: snap to
3: your eye. That's not how it works.
0: I want to see that though.
2: Yeah, the glue is messy and it's gray. Why do you make the glue gray when it should be black to go with your lash and your eyeliner?
0: Yeah, that seems like a simple fix.
2: Yeah, and it gets everywhere. I'm trying. I watch the tutorials. I get on TikTok. I am trying to keep up with y'all. Y'all's beauty, it's too much. I just learned contouring. Come on now.
1: I know, you're doing so great.
2: I'm trying.
1: We're supporting you.
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1: Oh, my gosh, Bubba.
0: What?
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14: Partly sunny skies with a slight chance of a morning shower. However, this afternoon, we'll see increasing clouds, scattered showers, and a chance for a thunderstorm. Afternoon highs in the upper 70s. Partly cloudy tonight, scattered showers, lows in the upper 50s. Tomorrow, cloudy, showers mainly in the morning. Temperatures in the lower 70s. Sunny on Monday, highs near 75.
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1: Everything's still pretty much the same around here.

0: Morgan Wallen. I got better. Hey, Billy Dean is back. He's got some cool stuff going on in his world. He'll be in the studio with us in just a moment telling you all about it.
1: I've now talked to three different people who say the same thing. I don't think our gas is going as far as it was. Like,
2: oh.
1: I feel that I'm not driving any different. My routine is the same, but I'm getting, my gas mileage is worse. And like, I just kind of mentioned it. I was like, yeah, well, you know, yeah. And he was like, man, I mean, I'm not even joking. I keep track of it. It's the kind of guy like who keeps track of his tire pressure to make sure he's right, you know, and, you know.
3: Well,
1: you know, if you get an oil change, it'll increase your fuel economy, true, according to him, 2 to 3 miles to gallon.
0: Well, I used to do that little app. Remember the app on your phone? You put in how many gallons you used and then how, you know, how far you've driven and all that kind of stuff, and it would track your miles.
1: Yeah, I mean, you can do that with a piece of paper, but my dad used to do that.
0: I know, but the app was great because then you could find out really what's going on.
1: I don't know. Like, and I don't want to be like the guy who says they're watering down our gas. I just said it.
0: You can't water down your gas.
1: Yes, you can. You can add more ethanol to it, and it does. What do you mean? I don't mean water. I don't mean water, okay. Water.
4: I have found that when I fill up in the rougher parts of town where it's a little cheaper, it doesn't go as far as when I fill up in the nicer parts of town where it's a little more expensive.
0: Really?
1: Oh. See, I think there's something to it. I think, I don't know. I don't know how they...
0: There's a little gas station by my house that has ethanol-free gas.
1: It's expensive.
0: It's very expensive.
1: But it's good for your like lawnmower and generators.
0: Good for everything, I think. Because remember, all that ethanol is just eating up any kind of gaskets and seals and all that kind of stuff. It dries everything out faster.
1: Yeah. Anyway. Y'all just keep track of it. And just kind of see if you notice it or not.
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13: Wolf Country weather. Partly sunny skies with a slight chance of a morning shower. However, this afternoon, we'll see increasing clouds, scattered showers, and a chance for a thunderstorm. Afternoon highs in the upper 70s. Partly cloudy tonight, scattered showers, lows in the upper 50s. Tomorrow cloudy, showers mainly in the morning. Temperatures in the lower 70s. Sunny on Monday, highs near 75.
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0: you know, a little bit groovy like that, right?
1: I thought you screwed it up. Okay, that's
0: fine.
1: Did
0: I not screw it up?
1: No, that's fine.
0: Okay, okay.
2: There's almost a little Steve Warner swagger to that, too. Like, there's a little that...
1: A little Yacht Rocky?
0: Yeah, totally. It's totally that. It's totally kind of Yacht Rock.
2: If it hadn't been you, done by Toto.
0: That would not have worked.
1: All right, Billy Dean's with us, so come back. We'll play some more. I want to hear some more kind of little, like what you did, little pieces of...
0: I will.
1: All right, we'll do that coming up next.
0: Yeah. If you showed up, I wouldn't let you in.

Goodbye to an old friend seems so young. 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It made me stop and think, what's the hurry and why the running? I don't like what I'm becoming. 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I'm gonna take my time, not take it all for granted.

0: masterclass in like songwriting and production and performance. If you're an artist, man, I hope you're paying close attention. Billy Dean is our guest. 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We'll talk more with our friend Billy Dean next.
1: Standing on the stick, kind of feel like freedom. 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

0: I'm going to be smoking some meat on my back patio. Going to be listening to this, having a drink, enjoying this project.
1: That Man. Song, by the way, really fits the mood of America right now.
2: It is. You know, we're
1: I think we need to revisit that song.
2: I'm with you, man.
1: I mean,
2: there ain't no good guy, no bad guy. We just disagree.
0: Yeah. That's right. It's called Looking Back. Is from Billy Dean. It's the new EP. Man, go get it. It's so good.
2: Thank
0: There's
2: you, boys.
0: seven songs. If you like that, you're gonna love all the whole thing. Again, it's called Looking Back.
2: By the way,
0: Billy Dean.
2: Can I say congratulations for all the nominations, you guys? Aren't you all up for the personality and all that going on this year?
0: I don't know. I think so.
2: No, you are. No, really. Is it Hall of Fame?
0: Yeah, yeah. But,
2: dude.
0: Yeah.
1: It's already been announced and we're not going in.
0: It's the weight.
2: No, you should already be in.
0: No.
2: You should already be in.
0: No, it's the Weight Watchers Hall of Fame. And so we're trying to get into
2: it. Hey, like I said before, Nashville is hard on the living, but it speaks well of the dead, man. He might have to be gone before we ever get there.
0: Oh, jeez. I keep eating the way I am. It's going to be here forever. Billy Dean, everyone. Again, it's called Looking Back.
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4: 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That ticket? That was nothing. 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
5: Partly sunny skies with a slight chance of a morning shower. However, this afternoon, we'll see increasing clouds, scattered showers, and a chance for a thunderstorm. Afternoon highs in the upper 70s. Partly cloudy tonight, scattered showers, lows in the upper 50s. Tomorrow, cloudy, showers mainly in the morning. Temperatures in the lower 70s. Sunny on Monday, highs near 75.
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0: You guys want to hear two ChatGPT personalities talking to each other and seeing which one will hang up first?
1: Yes.
0: All right. So we got two phones right next to each other, and they're trying to say goodbye. Here we go.
2: Absolutely. I'm looking forward to it, too. And anytime you need a little booster, just send a chat. I'm here.
3: I love that. Thanks so much. And I'll definitely keep that in mind. It's always a pleasure to chat with you.
2: The pleasure is mine. And always here whenever you need me. Just take care, and we'll chat soon.
3: Absolutely. Take care, and we'll chat again soon. Have a great one.
2: You too. Take care, and talk to you soon.
3: Thanks a bunch. Talk to you soon, and have a wonderful day.
2: You too. Have an awesome day, and we'll catch up soon.
3: You got it. Take care, and we'll chat again soon. Bye for now.
2: Bye for now. Take care.
3: Bye. Have a great one.
2: Dude. Absolutely. I'm here whenever you need. Have a great one.
3: Thanks so much. I appreciate it. Take care and talk to you later.
2: You're very welcome.
0: They finally just have to stop it.
1: Dude, it could go on infinitely. What's funny is because I use different voices for my ChatGPT, and it's the same phrases. Dude, that's hilarious.
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14: Wolf Country Weather. Partly sunny skies with a slight chance of a morning shower. However, this afternoon, we'll see increasing clouds, scattered showers, and a chance for a thunderstorm. Afternoon highs in the upper 70s. Partly cloudy tonight, scattered showers, lows in the upper 50s. Tomorrow, cloudy, showers mainly in the morning. Temperatures in the lower 70s. Sunny on Monday, highs near 75.
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12: Partly sunny skies with a slight chance of a morning shower. However, this afternoon, we'll see increasing clouds, scattered showers, and a chance for a thunderstorm. Afternoon highs in the upper 70s. Partly cloudy tonight, scattered showers, lows in the upper 50s. Tomorrow, cloudy, showers mainly in the morning. Temperatures in the lower 70s. Sunny on Monday. Highs near 75.
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1: God.
2: Dude, like, I heard him playing that. I was like, dude, you have to bring the guitar so in here. Good. Thank you for doing that.
0: Thank you.
1: No, what a superpower that is. Are you okay with taking your shirt off?
3: No.
0: The world can't handle all of that.
3: I mean,
1: I don't know.
3: I was

0: waiting on it.
1: Here it comes. Hey, congrats on the real quick about your tattoo. I want to make sure we have a nice Brett James.
0: It's his BJ and his date of birth and when he's gone. And yeah, I miss him really bad.
1: Miss him for sure. Kip Moore, the album is called Reason to Believe. That Levy is on there too. Check that out and make sure you check him out on, if you're going to be in South Africa, he's going to be there. Make sure you go check him out on his tour and on stage. It is so good with him and Cody Johnson, also Billy Currington as well. Good to see you again, brother.
0: You too.
1: Thank you, man.
0: Always.
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12: Partly sunny skies with a slight chance of a morning shower. However, this afternoon, we'll see increasing clouds, scattered showers, and a chance for a thunderstorm. Afternoon highs in the upper 70s. Partly cloudy tonight, scattered showers, lows in the upper 50s. Tomorrow, cloudy, showers mainly in the morning. Temperatures in the lower 70s. Sunny on Monday, highs near 75.
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0: like a truck. It's Lainey Wilson. When you get on Instagram, make sure you search us up and follow us. We want to know what you're wearing today. Thank you.
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0: At Big D and Bubba.
1: Everybody, pull out your phones. Let's go ahead and play a little game. Let's open up your Google. And you're going to be given a million of whatever you last Googled.
0: Oh, how do you do that?
1: You just open up Google. And then look at your little history thing, like whenever you...
0: Mine is belly button.
1: You did belly button?
0: I had belly button.
1: Oh, Carson?
2: What is the difference between hot chocolate and hot cocoa?
0: What is the difference?
2: Oh, so I found this out. So hot chocolate is melted down chocolate, while cocoa is cocoa powder. In powder form. Yes.
0: Oh, yeah. Mm-hmm.
2: So I guess I get a million of...
1: of hot cocos and hot chocolates.
2: Fantastic.
1: Yeah. Garrett, what's the last thing you've looked?
3: Mine is the cast of Rush Hour 2.
1: You get a million Jackie Chans?
0: Get all those.
1: What do you have, Schaefer?
4: Different types of burgers.
1: Mine is the price of eggs, so I get a million eggs.
0: This was fun, Bobby. Thank you.
1: Anyway, it was just kind of fun. If you're, you know, sitting around the office and you got some dead time, you know what to do to pass the hour.
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14: My name is Ariel. 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
18: Partly sunny skies with a slight chance of a morning shower. However, this afternoon, we'll see increasing clouds, scattered showers, and a chance for a thunderstorm. Afternoon highs in the upper 70s. Partly cloudy tonight, scattered showers, lows in the upper 50s. Tomorrow, cloudy, showers mainly in the morning. Temperatures in the lower 70s. Sunny on Monday, highs near 75.
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Country 95.3 and 107.1 The Wolf. Kenny Chesney, get along. It's Michelle picking up where Big D and Bubba left off. Keeping you company this morning, Megan Maroney on the road for her Cloud 9 tour. Played a sold-out show last night in Baltimore. Sold out tonight in Greensboro, North Carolina. Atlanta sold out on Monday. And, of course, two sold-out shows coming to TD Garden in Boston in July. Here's Beautiful Things.

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Langley with her biggest hit to date, Choosing Texas, Country 95.3 and 107.1 The Wolf. She's one of six artists you could be seeing on the road with the Wolf's Summer Six Pack. 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

0: 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The Wolf, Carly Pierce and Riley Green. Riley and another steamy vocal duo there. If I don't leave, I'm going to stay. Carly said things got a little interesting while they were filming the video.
1: Our first scene, when you're watching the video, like when our faces are like right here singing to each other, and they're like, get in there. And I was like, I need a bottle of champagne right now. For about 30 seconds, it was like, this is so awkward. Yeah. Like, how are we going to ever do this? Like, I think his mustache like touched my lip and tickly, I was like, oh my God. Tickly, yeah. But after that, it was oddly like totally fine.
0: The little mustache of Riley Green caressing her cheek. Can you just imagine? Riley, of course, at Nashville right now. They've got CMA Fest going on. He is going to be co-hosting along with Laura Spencer from Good Morning America. They're going to have the 3-hour broadcast picking out all the highlights of the weekend's festivities, and that's going to be on ABC on June 25th. Kid Rock coming up. We've got Shaboozy next on The Wolf.
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2: Who knows, I got a time, and there's a few in here tonight. 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

Country 95.3 and 107.1 The Wolf, Florida Georgia Line. That one from 2013 round here. I guess never say never. I don't know. The Eagles said when hell freezes over is when they would get back together. But maybe it'll be a shorter period of time for Brian Kelly and Tyler Hubbard to do that. Shane Proffitt now.

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8: 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We're back with you Monday with Big D and Bubba.
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0: Country 95.3 and 107.1 The Wolf. George Burge with Luke Bryan together on Ride, Ride, Ride. Luke Bryan kicked off the summer season of concerts last weekend. Friday and Saturday night had massive crowds for the summer season at Bank NH Pavilion. And George Burge is going to be there this coming Friday night as a special guest opener for Darius Rucker. 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

Country 95.3 and 107.1 The Wolf, Ella Langley and Be Her. Monday, we're back at it. More keywords. The $100,000 cash grab continues. Take advantage of all the keywords and give yourself as many chances to get in on the chance at big money. Back at it on Monday. Here's Shaboozy and Jelly Roll on The Wolf.

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Country 95.3 and 107.1 The Wolf, Morgan Wallen, and Post Malone, I Ain't Coming Back. Post Malone is now in the Rockabye Baby format. 12-track album just came out yesterday, and it features the other Morgan Wallen duet, I Had Some Help, in lullaby form for your little babies. New music now from Randy Howe.

0: Juan the Wolf, new music from Kenny Chesney and Carry On, a song he will be performing as he gets ready for his Sphere shows to start back up in Vegas. June 19th is when his first show happens, and then he's got shows a bunch in June and then a handful of them in July as well. I think July 11th is the last show I'm seeing on his calendar. So I'm sure he's there, you know, rehearsing and getting the show ready. Although I doubt he took part in this new world record that was just broken in Las Vegas. A group of Nevada high school students used a classic kid activity and designed and built a massive blanket fort. And it covered 14,103 square feet, which is way bigger than most homes. Wasn't an easy feat. Because Guinness World Records has pretty strict rules, and they include that there to be no gaps in the fort larger than 1 inch. The sheets all had to touch the ground, and the inside had to be spacious enough for a person to comfortably sit. Somehow they managed to do it, though. Who among us hasn't had a massive blanket fort in our living room or maybe in our finished basement at some point in their childhood, and maybe even in parenthood? Because when you become a parent, it's fun to make the blanket fort with your kiddos, right? I kind of miss those days. My 13-year-old not really interested in that these type of times. Mark Wills is on the way. Blake Shelton's ahead on the Wolf.
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13: Hey, it's Big D and Bubba. Another former firefighter joining us on Monday, Tyler Braden, sharing his new song, My Americana, with you. It's going to be a lot of fun.
14: 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And Carson saving you some money. Coupon Carson. 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We're back with you Monday with Big D and Bubba.
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0: 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Of course, he's on the road for his Still the Problem tour. And if equipment and instruments aren't working correctly, he just might flip them over up on stage. We all saw the variety of different video angles of Morgan flipping a piano at one of his shows. And he did poke a little fun at it a couple days later. But, you know, despite the fact that, yes, it can be frustrating sometimes when you're out there performing for a large crowd like that, he continues to give back in huge ways. And the Morgan Wallen Foundation, again, back at it, donating over $60,000 worth of musical instruments and accessories for a couple of high schools in Las Vegas. The foundation, which was established by Morgan, is all about trying to provide young people with opportunities in both sports and music. I know he's donated a lot of money through the years to his alma mater, his high school, for baseball equipment and even new fields, and you know, also managing to give back musically. So it's fantastic that it all is happening while he is on the road for his Still the Problem tour. We've got Scotty McCreery and Hootie and the Blowfish coming up. Kane Brown's coming up next with his new single.
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Country 95.3 and 107.1 The Wolf, Ella Langley and Be Her. Coming up Monday, more keywords coming your way as we kick off another week of the $100,000 cash grab. We'll find out Monday who the winner of the $100 is this week, too. Crystal O'Connor won it 2 weeks ago. Who's going to be our next one? Maybe you. Kelsey Hart now in Fireworks on The Wolf.

0: Dylan Scott, and this town's been too good to us. It's Country 95.3 and 107.1 The Wolf. He was one of our Country Nights and VIP Lights Tour Stop stars, and right now, Hardy is who we're hooking you up with tickets to see at Xfinity Center in Mansfield, Mass. 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CMA Fest underway in Nashville this weekend. Riley Green is there and hosting the CMA Fest on ABC coming up June 25th. Here's Change My Mind on The Wolf.
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Ella Langley, choosing Texas Country 95.3 and 107.1 The Wolf. Thanks for allowing us to be a part of your weekend and also waking up weekdays with a ton of fun, lots of laughs from Big D and Bubba. Tune in Monday through Friday from 5 to 10 right here on The Wolf. Here's Graylin James.

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0: Country 95.3 and 107.1 The Wolf. The latest single for Megan Maroney. It's on her new album, Cloud 9. That is Medicine. The Cloud 9 tour, certainly a success so far. She had a sold-out show last night in Baltimore. She's sold out tonight in Greensboro, North Carolina. And then she's got a couple shows in Atlanta this week ahead. I know the first one is sold out. She's got a lot of sold-outs when you look at the tour list. And two of the sold-out shows are happening in Boston, TD Garden. She's there July 6th and 7th, and then heads to New York City, Brooklyn, at the Barclays Center for a sold-out show there. So she's in demand, definitely in demand. And I know a lot of you in Wolf Country will be at one of those shows at TD Garden. For those of you who are lucky enough to score some tickets, good for you. I'm going to be heading out for today and the rest of the weekend. Back with you on Monday. And by the way, again, we're going to have another week of keywords coming your way with our $100,000 cash grab. So it's never too late to get in on it and try to enter as many keywords as you hear throughout the week and give yourself all the chances to get in on a shot at $100,000. Also, don't forget to sign up for the Wolf's Summer Six Pack so you can get your social calendar all busied up for the summer season. Six different concerts. 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I'm going to leave you with some Zac Brown Band coming up and Jelly Roll next.
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1: Hey, it's Big D and Bubba. Another former firefighter joining us on Monday, Tyler Braden, sharing his new song, My Americana, with you. It's going to be a lot of fun.
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0: seeing so many big concerts get announced for New England, but you can only afford one or two shows? Thanks to The Wolf, you're not going to just one show, not even two or three. 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Tickets to six big shows across three New England states this summer.
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